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0: 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We'll tell you more about why and how you need to vote early. That's coming up in just a minute on Spread the Word.
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102.3 KJLH and spread the word. Some brand new praise. Also heard first here. It's Todd Delaney. His brand new one called We Say Yes. We Say Yes completely from Todd Delaney. For Cameron Green, I'm Andre Russell. We are out the door, but the great gospel music continues until midnight tonight. Thanks for rolling with a brother and a sister.

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0: 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The lineup is packed. Starring Mary Mary. Kim. Fred Hammond. Jacalyn Carr, Avery Sunshine, and more. Hosted by Anthony Anderson. 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
1: Well, good morning and welcome back to the front page. I'm Dara Starr Tucker, and here's what we're covering. U.S. forces struck Iranian rocket launchers on the Strait of Hormuz in their first military action in a month on Sunday, breaking a lull in fighting during an intermittent war that has lasted more than 6 months. Iran swiftly vowed to retaliate for what it called a deadly attack. Forces with the Revolutionary Guard Corps were observed preparing to launch rockets with sea mines into the strait, according to Tim Hawkins, a spokesman.

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Good morning, everybody. Excuse me. You are listening to The Voice. Come on, dig me now. One and only Steve Harvey got a radio show. Man, oh, man, oh, man. Something going on real good today. You ought to feel blessed today. The fact that God woke you up and gave you another opportunity. You know, every day you wake up is another chance. It's a chance for all of us to get better, to get it right, to get on the right path, to stop heading the wrong way. Every day you wake up, that's your opportunity. See, because he's going to keep waking you up because he has a plan for you. You know, I don't know, I don't know when he makes his call and you know, who gets called home when. I can't explain it. I don't have that answer. I'm not him. I'm not God. I don't claim to be. I don't understand it all sometimes. But God has an amazing way.

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0: I wasn't allowed to have no view of the world. 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You just need to see what I see, and that's all. And don't worry about what they're doing over there in Spain and all that. That ain't your business. You don't have no worldview. You just see what I'm. You just better look at what I'm trying to show you, and all this worldview. You get that later. But right now we digging this hole, gonna put this post in and make these fence. That's your view.
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5: Well, thank you very much. Good morning, everybody. We are up and moving. It's a beautiful day, a Monday, that is. Looks like we're rolling through. Some cooler temperatures are headed our way, but could a hurricane be too? We'll talk about what the meteorologists are trying to share with us. We've got the very latest of that. And looks like we had another street takeover causing some big issues out there. We'll talk about where this was and what exactly happened. One person falling out of the car and then others arrested from stolen goods. We'll talk about it. And then the very latest, what's going on with our Google Maps. Looks like it has renamed Lake Ontario for the U.S. users. Do you feel whiplash? Yeah. Which way are we going with this? We got all this and more as we get started on a beautiful Monday. Good Monday morning. Let's roll through traffic, all right? Look, there are several things out there that could slow you down this morning as you try to make your way through. These are the things you need to watch out for. The eastbound 60th, southbound 57. That collision is still very active there. Northbound 5 at Downey Road, the on-ramp. And then back over, looks like at Bridewell Street, the off-ramp on the northbound 110. It's a hit and run, no injuries to report, but they are trying to investigate what exactly happened. So please, everybody, slow down out there. The KJLH Men's Empowerment Summit is right around the corner. That's right, September 12th. Gentlemen, mark your calendars. Ladies, get them there. I'll share more about what's happening that big day a little bit later on this morning. Good morning, family. It's a day. 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
7: Hey, Tammy Mac, just the lady I was looking for.
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0: But this accident, girl, my daughter's in private school, and I can't have this truck accident shaking up my money like that. I'm out of work for a minute because an 18-wheeler tore me up. My leg is broke. My back is shot. All I was doing was exiting off the ramp, and bam, truck pushed me off the wall.
1: Bobby.
0: Yeah, it's all bad, sis. Yeah, I hear you talking about Homa Malayan. Can she really help a brother like me, though?
1: Absolutely. Truck accidents is one of Homa Malayan's specialties, so give her a call right now, Bobby. 310-207-9009.
0: I appreciate you, Mac. I know you keep it real, so I'm going to give her a call right now.
1: Call her.
0: Oh, most definitely. I'm going to call her right now. You said 310-207-9009?
2: Yep, you got it.
0: Oh, for sure. I'll let you know how it goes.
1: Bobby's going to call, and if you're in a truck accident, you should call, too. The law offices of Homa Malayan. 310-207-9009.
3: Alzheimer's disease was a conversation most people avoided. 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

0: Yeah.
1: Wait, what?
0: Well, yeah, it got a little tricky right there.
1: What?
0: Yeah. Sometimes you get what you ain't supposed to be getting, but you're still getting it because the getting is good. You understand? But yeah.
2: Don't try to be deep.
0: That was very deep and you understood it. Get up, get out, and get something. Nah, when you get up in the morning and you get up and you get this radio done. That's your job. You get up, get out, and get something. You got to get it.
2: Okay, because I'll be thinking I got to look under my bed and try to find something. Like, I got to get something under the bed. Like, what am I supposed to
1: get? Go to the store.
2: What am I supposed to get? You don't never tell what we supposed to be getting.
0: Like, I mean, what you want me to do? You want me to be like Uncle Steve? Man, when I was living in my car, God, dog. I was out there, man. God, dog. Your boy was trying to get it. You know, man, I was using bathrooms at the service station. The best bathroom was at the hotels because they had a door go all the way down to the floor. And that's where I changed and bathed. I'd be butt naked in the bathroom at the hotel cleaning myself off. But that's what I was doing, trying to get it.
2: You in trouble?
1: I'm telling you now.
2: Get back.
0: You can ask the Lord about me.
1: Okay. Keep on here.
0: If you throw a rock in a pack of dogs, the one to holler is the one you hit. Okay. Hello. Yeah.
1: You know your uncle, though.
0: What else?
2: Sounds just like him.
0: They got me. They want me to go down there to Wakanda. The prince down there want to meet me. They got some black diamonds deep down in the earth, Wakanda, and they want me to actually be the first one with a ring from Wakanda.
2: Made of vibranium.
0: Made of vibranium. How you know? God, though.
1: Okay. Well, he talks about you when you're gone, so.
0: Exactly.
1: All right, guys. Coming up at 32 minutes after, we'll hear from the nephew yet again as he runs that prank back right after this.
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0: A day, we know you're always out and about. 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
6: Well, I tell you what, we're going to be out and about. I've got a big, big surprise. Everybody will be out. I'm telling you, look, we've got our all-black party coming up. That's right. The promoters are putting it up. We're going to tell you all the details a little bit later on. That's where we'll be hanging out, doing our thing, wearing our all-black. Now, look. We've already done all white, right? Now it's time for all black. Now that it's getting a little cooler, be able to get out and do some things. I'm going to give you all the details a little bit later on. That's where it'll be, the all black party brought to you by the LA promoters. And yes, yes, yes, it's going to be lots and lots of fun. Details coming your way. In the meantime, let's roll through a little traffic this morning. Some of you are making your way. Others are struggling. Southbound 405 at Sherman Way, the off-ramp is tied up a bit there. It's a hit and run. Then collision on the westbound 105 at Prairie. We're making our way through that area. And then Riverside from the southbound 170, that's going to be a little slow and go out there as well. So careful as you approach, all right? Good morning, family. It's a day. 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

A woman wrote to Dear Abby about her best friend, who she considers family. She's worried because her friend has serious health issues and has been told by doctors to lose weight. But instead, the woman has gained more weight. The friend says that food is the only thing that makes her happy. The friend and her husband frequently eat out, and the writer feels helpless watching someone she loves struggle with obesity, heart problems, pain, and other health concerns. She wondered if writing a heartfelt letter to her friend about how much people love her and want her to be healthy would make a difference. So here's

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0: 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We get your letter and you never know. We could be reading your letter live on the air, just like we're going to read this one right here, right now. And you never know. It could be yours.
1: It could be yours. Buckle up and hold on tight. We got it for you. Here it is. Strawberry Letter.
0: All right, nephew. Thank you. Subject. What's up with my spoiled old man? 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
1: All the chronic in the world can even message you. You're the ultimate high. You understand, baby? 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
1: This episode is supported by FX's The Drop, a Snowfall saga. Wanda and Leon are back, but this time they're chasing a different kind of legacy. As West Coast rap begins to take over 90s Los Angeles, Wanda is betting on a new generation of artists ready to make a name for themselves in hip-hop. But in a city where every opportunity comes with a price, they'll have to decide.

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1: 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The 2026 midterms are coming up on November 3rd. 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